0: hallelujah. 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
1: oh God.
0: Cameras point and shoot. 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You, the one that I argue with. 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
1: Love stinks. Ooh, that was a good one. Ooh, that was a good one. Ooh, that was a better
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it feel to take the light from my life? 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Asked for it.